0: Two pros and a cup of Joe, Fox Sports Radio, LeVar Arrington, Brady Quinn, Jonas Knox with you here. Coming up top of next hour, a little over 10 minutes from now, slowly starting to trickle out. We got some NFL news slowly starting to trickle out. We'll have that for you again top of next hour here on FSR. 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
1: 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So it's time to get the FSR IR report.
0: I mean, you know, Lorena was traveling back east at a Ben Maller meet and greet, going on tours of Boston, Salem. I mean, what do we got, Ray Ray?
2: Oh, yeah, I did a bunch of tours, but honestly, all that was great. No twisted ankles, nothing too crazy, didn't get haunted.
3: Huh.
2: But I've never been that far east, so that was really fun. A lot of history. But my flights absolutely sucked. Like, worst flights I've ever been on in my life. American Airlines is just not... I don't know if I'll ever book with them again.
0: What was so bad about it?
2: So, barely any notification. Granted, you don't know when your plane is going to break, right? So, the flight got canceled, like, delayed by 6.5 hours. And I was already at the airport. And they wouldn't let you in your, like, VIP lounge to relax for a bit. I had worked all night. I went straight to the airport after work. Like, I was so tired. And, so we got delayed till, like, 7:30 that night. And then they only gave me 2 meal vouchers that were worth $12 a piece. And everything in the airport is, like, my fruit cup wasn't even $10. My fruit cup was $13. I looked at the girl. I was like, what is this going to get me? And she goes, sorry, I'm not in charge of the amount. So. Mm.
0: Wow.
4: I mean, it sounds like our per diem at Fox.
0: Oh, hey, no. Oh, sorry.
4: Does this sound excessive? Because I played in a golf tournament, and in 2 nights, and this is just Coors Light. This is not any other beer, wine, hard liquor. It was a group of 8 people. There were 148 Coors Lights consumed.
0: All right.
4: In just 2 nights. That seems excessive.
0: Between 8
4: Although,
0: people?
4: Although,
5: Coors
4: eight
5: Light
4: people.
5: Isn't bad. It's not that bad.
4: But again.
5: That's a lot of drinking.
4: That's not for the entire group. That's just Coors Lights. One of our buddies only drinks Miller. So he had 11 one night because we saw that on the bill. And then there's some, again, mixed drinks mixed in, some wine mixed in, but 148 in 2 dinners. I feel like that's kind of a lot.
0: Yeah, it's a keg. What's a keg? I think a keg is 160 beers in a keg. So between 8 people, you guys finished a keg in 2 days.
4: Not really 2 days, though. It's not like we necessarily woke up doing that. It was like that was just on our dinner tabs.
0: Jeez. I mean, I don't find it excessive. I mean, you're at a golf tournament. You're celebrating a big win. I mean, I don't think there's anything wrong with that.
4: No, we celebrate one of our buddies who had cancer. That's what the golf tournament's about.
5: There was some emotional connection to it.
0: Man, well, you should add more then.
4: Well, again, I think if you include everything else too, it's a bit excessive. So that would have been my IR. However, not sure if you guys have ever gotten IVs after a long night out of drinking, but that definitely helps.
0: Yeah. So what is that? Just immediately you feel better?
4: I don't know about immediately, but soon after. Well, yeah. I mean, LeVar probably got the nectar when he got his, because you can get some Toradol in there, and it makes you feel immediately better.
5: Yes, you can.
0: A little cocktail with Toradol added in?
5: Yes.
0: Really?
5: Some fruits, some juices, some berries.
4: And LeVar looks up, is like, the nectar of the gods, please.
5: Please work for me. I implore you to work for my body, please.
0: I didn't know you could get a splash of Toradol in that drink.
5: Yes, you can.
0: Right.
5: Oh, yeah. Yes, you can. I drank quite a bit yesterday, too, man. I had a good time on Mother's Day. Shouts out to all the mothers who enjoyed their Mother's Day or didn't. Maybe you might have been underappreciated. I don't know.
4: Yeah. All the mamas.
5: Hope you had a good
4: mama's
5: day.
4: Mamas.
0: And just remember, mamas. If you didn't post it on social media, you know, It didn't count.
5: I didn't post anything.
0: Good
5: yesterday.
0: For you.
5: I wasn't on my phone too much.
0: Good for you.
5: Yeah, I was just hanging out.
0: A lot of that going around yesterday.
5: Was it really?
0: Yeah. Just, you know.
4: Why does it bother you, Jonas?
0: It's just, I don't.
4: Like, don't go on social media. On, that's what people are going to post about. They post like, about their lives.
0: Like, you know, every day is Mother's Day, not just yesterday.
5: I hung out with my mom on Thursday. Thursday?
0: Did
5: yeah,
0: you?
5: I hung out with my mom on Thursday.
0: Oh, yeah.
5: Yeah, it was pretty cool.
4: There you go.
5: I hadn't seen them in a while. Yeah, man. Yeah, so that was good. But I did get fried yesterday. So that is my FSR idol. Fried all the way. Then I Then I woke up for the show.
0: Well,
5: there we go.
0: We are Power 3. 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
20: The Minnesota Timberwolves tied their second round playoff series with San Antonio 2 games apiece after beating the Spurs Sunday night 114-109. Spurs star Victor Wembanyama was kicked out in the second quarter after throwing an elbow. Anthony Edwards with 36 points in the win. The Knicks completed a 4-game series sweep, winning easily at Philadelphia 144-114. The Knicks on 3-pointers shot 25-44. The Wizards won the NBA draft lottery, and among the four WNBA games, New York at 2-0 won in overtime at Washington. In the NHL playoffs, Montreal's up 2-1 after a home win against Buffalo 6-2. Anaheim tied its second rounder 2 games apiece after edging Vegas 4-3. NASCAR win at Watkins Glen for Shane Van Gisbergen. Baseball, Tigers ended a 5-game losing streak, winning at KC 6-3. I'm Steve DeSager.
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0: because he's 8 weeks. I feel like by the time he's probably 6 months old, he's not going to be even close to a pup anymore with these sorts of breeds.
1: Oh, no. So.
2: And they all smell the same. Puppies all smell the same. Just this distinct odor to them. Some people like it. I think it's
1: you say odor?
2: Gross. Yeah, there's like odor.
1: It's a smell. It's a baby smell.
0: It's an Thomas. Essence. Yeah. Come on, man.
1: It's a baby
0: that's
1: puppy
0: that's
1: smell.
0: How you know Jonas wasn't like a nice dog owner. He never got another one. And then he's down. He's like ragging on how they smell, too.
1: An odor.
2: Well, how do you think mine smells right now? Not great. He's pushing up daisies.
1: Oh, he said an odor.
2: By the way, it is Two Pros and a Cup of Joe here on Fox Sports Radio. LeVar Arrington, hey. Brady Quinn, Jonas Knox with you.
1: Talk about kids.
2: coming up,
1: all them kids, they have a distinct odor to them.
2: Coming up next here, though, we are going to tell you about somebody in the world of sports who has figured it out. They have figured it out. We will explain why right here on FSR. 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
7: Now, the Decatur Park District is organizing a community-wide fan drive to help local residents stay cool and safe as the weather gets hotter. It's this Friday from 9 to 1 at Walmart North. 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Afterwards, fans and monetary contributions will be accepted at Scoville Park West Activity Center. Organizers say the collected fans will be distributed to those in need starting next Monday. Illinois is being recognized as a high-performance state for emergency preparedness in a new national report from Trust for America's Health. It's a major jump from the state's previous middle-tier ranking. The report evaluates states based on readiness for disease outbreaks, natural disasters, and other public health threats. The governor and health department leaders say the progress reflects a science-driven approach and long-term preparedness investments aimed at protecting communities during crises. For more stories, podcasts, and videos, visit our website, nowdecatur.com.
8: Good Monday morning, everybody. We're going to see a lot of sunshine today here in central Illinois. Look for daytime highs to climb into the low 70s. We will see the wind increase throughout the afternoon. Mostly clear overnight tonight. Lows drop down to 46. Mostly sunny, breezy. Highs near 80 on Tuesday. Showers and storms possible late Tuesday evening heading into Tuesday night. Sunny, breezy, low 70s on Wednesday. I'm meteorologist JC Fultz.
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7: Just like a power outage, the Cubs offense suddenly and unexpectedly went completely dark 2 days in a row. The Cubs were shut out for the second straight game by the Rangers, 3-0. The Cubs collected three hits yesterday on the heels of a four-hit effort on Saturday. The Cardinals let one get away in San Diego. With the Cards one out away from taking 3 out of 4 in that series, closer Riley O'Brien served up a game-tying two-run homer, and they ended up losing to the Padres 3-2 in 10 innings. The Cards got only a two-run homer from Jordan Walker in the fourth. They were that close to making it hold up. Better late than never. The White Sox scored 2 in the bottom of the 8th to pull one out 2-1 over the Mariners. Recently signed Randall Grichuk homered to tie it. Miguel Vargas hit a sac fly to put the Sox in front. The Bulls get the 4th pick in the NBA draft. I'm RJ Crace.
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3: 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State lawmakers are still debating how to regulate data centers while balancing economic growth and concerns over energy use, water consumption, and rising utility costs. Supporters say data centers generate millions in property taxes, create construction jobs, and fund schools and local services. Critics argue they drain power grids and natural resources. Lawmakers are considering regulations that would require stricter standards for energy, water use, and community impact. Cancer Care Specialists of Illinois, DMH, and HSHS St. Mary's are inviting cancer survivors to celebrate National Cancer Survivors Day on the 30th at a free event from 1 to 3 at Fairview Park Pavilion. They'll have a barbecue lunch and live music from Pizzazz. Survivors can bring a guest. No registration is required. 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
4: Good Monday morning, everybody. We're going to see a lot of sunshine today here in central Illinois. Look for daytime highs to climb into the low 70s. We will see the wind increase throughout the afternoon. Mostly clear overnight tonight. Lows drop down to 46. Mostly sunny, breezy. Highs near 80 on Tuesday. Showers and storms possible late Tuesday evening heading into Tuesday night. Sunny, breezy, low 70s on Wednesday. I'm meteorologist J.C. Fultz.
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3: Just like a power outage, the Cubs offense suddenly and unexpectedly went completely dark 2 days in a row. The Cubs were shut out for the second straight game by the Rangers, 3-0. The Cubs collected three hits yesterday on the heels of a four-hit effort on Saturday. The Cardinals let one get away in San Diego. With the Cards one out away from taking three out of four in that series, closer Riley O'Brien served up a game-tying two-run homer, and they ended up losing to the Padres 3-2 in 10 innings. The Cards got only a two-run homer from Jordan Walker in the fourth. They were that close to making it hold up. Better late than never. The White Sox scored two in the bottom of the eighth to pull one out, 2-1 over the Mariners. Recently signed Randall Grichuk homered to tie it. Miguel Vargas hit a sac fly to put the Sox in front. The Bulls get the fourth pick in the NBA draft. I'm RJ Crace.
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3: 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It's this Friday from 9 to 1 at Walmart North. 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Afterwards, fans and monetary contributions will be accepted at Scoville Park West Activity Center. Organizers say the collected fans will be distributed to those in need starting next Monday. Illinois is being recognized as a high-performance state for emergency preparedness in a new national report from Trust for America's Health. It's a major jump from the state's previous middle-tier ranking. The report evaluates states based on readiness for disease outbreaks, natural disasters, and other public health threats. The governor and health department leaders say the progress reflects a science-driven approach and long-term preparedness investments aimed at protecting communities during crises. For more stories, podcasts, and videos, visit our website, nowdecatur.com.
4: Good Monday morning, everybody. We're going to see a lot of sunshine today here in central Illinois. Look for daytime highs to climb into the low 70s. We will see the wind increase throughout the afternoon. Mostly clear overnight tonight. Lows drop down to 46. Mostly sunny, breezy. Highs near 80 on Tuesday. Showers and storms possible late Tuesday evening heading into Tuesday night. Sunny, breezy, low 70s on Wednesday. I'm meteorologist J.C. Fultz.
5: You need to know.
3: Just like a power outage, the Cubs offense suddenly and unexpectedly went completely dark 2 days in a row. The Cubs were shut out for the second straight game by the Rangers, 3-0. The Cubs collected three hits yesterday on the heels of a four-hit effort on Saturday. The Cardinals let one get away in San Diego. With the Cards one out away from taking three out of four in that series, closer Riley O'Brien served up a game-tying two-run homer, and they ended up losing to the Padres 3-2 in 10 innings. The Cards got only a two-run homer from Jordan Walker in the fourth. They were that close to making it hold up. Better late than never. The White Sox scored two in the bottom of the eighth to pull one out, 2-1 over the Mariners. Recently signed Randall Grichuk homered to tie it. Miguel Vargas hit a sac fly to put the Sox in front. The Bulls get the fourth pick in the NBA draft. I'm RJ Crace.
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4: You must have been busy, but The Odd Couple with Rob Parker and Calvin Washington. 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
8: Rob Parker's favorite player out of Michigan State.
9: We can't even get away from him this game. He's front row.
8: Draymond Money Green has been filling in for Shaq on Inside the NBA, and last night during the broadcast, Chuck said something to the effect of, the Warriors' run is over. You guys are not going to win a championship. You're too old. It happens to everybody, as great as you were, 36, 37 years old. Draymond didn't seem to respond to that in a classy fashion. Take a listen.
10: Sports are for young people. 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
11: I bet you said what you said. 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
10: I think the goal is just to not look like you in the Houston Rockets uniform.
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12: Draymond turned into Mean Girl. He's just mean. 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He's not insightful. You can't say anything to him without him getting his panties in a bunch. How is that good television? It ain't good television. Even when Charles Barkley's ripping on something, there's a degree of humor he can laugh at himself. Draymond can't laugh at himself. It's always me against everybody. Don't say that. You can't say anything to me. I'm going to cut you down. Nobody laughed on that set about Charles Barkley in a Rockets uniform because it wasn't funny. You were just trying to be mean-spirited because you've been blessed to win 4 championships. I got news for you. You weren't close to the talent Charles Barkley was.
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0: 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Marvin had a suggestion. He said, what if you did Botox before the wedding and then therefore your face might not be able to get into a crying position? I've never tried Botox, but if it means that I...
1: The statement.
0: Yeah. I'm on record. Yes, Dylan.
2: Well, I think your face would just not move at all. So that you got that part checked. I think you'd have to like weld your tear duct shut, though. Otherwise, you'd just be crying with like a blank stare, which would be probably even weirder than the smile.
0: Paulie went to see Devil Wears Prada 2. Dinner in a movie.
1: Yeah, date night.
0: That's too much time. Like the dinner, and then you sit down in a recliner, and then you're going to watch a two-hour movie.
1: I was blindsided, Dan. I didn't know the lateness of the movie. Dinner was at 7:30. The movie started, air quotes, at 8:30. Didn't start till 8:53.
0: Mm-hmm.
1: And those couches or whatever they have there now.
0: Recliners.
1: Recliners. It's easy to fall asleep.
0: How would you rate Devil Wears Prada 2?
1: I'm going to stay in my lane here. I thought the first one was really good. Really fun. I mean, you got Meryl Streep in it. She was fantastic. This one is like 20 years later, they concoct the reason for everyone to get back together.
0: Mm.
1: And it's okay. It's like a vanilla ice cream cone or plain cheese pizza. There's nothing wrong with it.
0: Mm.
1: It was not memorable and didn't have any great scenes or moments.
0: But how was the fashion?
1: Oh, lovely. Okay. Carl Anthony Towns makes an appearance at a fashion
0: show. Wait, is he Carl Anthony Towns or Carl Towns now? Because I've heard the broadcasters calling Carl Towns.
1: A couple of them.
0: Because if that's the case, he can't be Cat anymore. He just KT. Yes, Marvin.
3: Is that like when Tiffany Amber Thiessen just went by Tiffany Thiessen?
0: I don't remember that.
3: Oh, she was Kelly Kapowski from Saved by the Bell. Come on, DP. How dare you?
0: I never saw an episode.
1: Oh.
0: Was Screech on that?
1: Yes.
0: Was that his name? Okay. Was James Vanderbeek on that?
3: That was Dawson's Creek.
0: No, I never saw an episode of that either.
3: What did you do?
0: I was working. I was working, trying to entertain you punk asses. What was I doing? I was doing Milwaukee Brewer Cleveland Indian highlights is what I was doing. Yes, Paul.
1: Weren't you supposed to see DWP2 this weekend?
0: No, I said to my wife, if there was a 9 a.m. showing, then I would do that. But I'm not doing 8:50 at night.
2: That time keeps getting earlier and earlier.
0: Yes, it does.
2: It was like 2, and then it was 11. Now it's 9 a.m.
0: If I could do a 9 a.m., then I would go see Devil Wears Prada 2. I love coming out of a theater when it's still light out. What, Todd?
4: Do they show anything before like 11:30 a.m. as far as the matinee? Like, I don't know.
0: I have no idea.
4: I don't think they do.
0: Yeah. I like to get it out of the way. There's so much rest of the day. You can talk about the movie. Yes, Todd.
4: It'll still be daylight if you see an early afternoon movie. It stays out light till like 8 o'clock. Got plenty of time to have the rest of the day.
0: Jamal Crawford's going to join us final hour?
4: Jamal Crawford's going to join us.
0: Oh, we love him. Final hour this Monday. More of your phone calls as well after this. 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
1: 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Now, 17 area high school seniors graduated from Caterpillar's Career Pathways program last Friday. 15 of them have already signed on for full-time manufacturing careers at the company's Decatur facility. The graduation ceremony celebrated the students' completion of the 12-month paid workforce development program, which allows students to spend time in school and on the job while developing technical and professional skills in modern manufacturing environments. A new study from U of I Springfield shows Illinois residents are divided on whether the Chicago Bears should remain in the state, but most oppose using taxpayer dollars for a new stadium. The survey found 49% believe keeping the Bears in Illinois is important. Nearly 70% of respondents said stadiums should be funded mostly or entirely with private money. 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
2: Good Monday morning, everybody. We're going to see a lot of sunshine today here in central Illinois. Look for daytime highs to climb into the low 70s. We will see the wind increase throughout the afternoon. Mostly clear overnight tonight. Lows drop down to 46. Mostly sunny, breezy, highs near 80 on Tuesday. Showers and storms possible late Tuesday evening heading into Tuesday night. Sunny, breezy, low 70s on Wednesday. I'm meteorologist JC Fultz.
3: You need to know.
1: Just like a power outage, the Cubs offense suddenly and unexpectedly went completely dark 2 days in a row. The Cubs were shut out for the second straight game by the Rangers, 3-0. The Cubs collected three hits yesterday on the heels of a four-hit effort on Saturday. The Cardinals let one get away in San Diego. With the Cards one out away from taking three out of four in that series, closer Riley O'Brien served up a game-tying two-run homer, and they ended up losing to the Padres 3-2 in 10 innings. The Cards got only a two-run homer from Jordan Walker in the fourth. They were that close to making it hold up. Better late than never. The White Sox scored two in the bottom of the eighth to pull one out, 2-1 over the Mariners. Recently signed Randall Grichuk homered to tie it. Miguel Vargas hit a sac fly to put the Sox in front. The Bulls get the fourth pick in the NBA draft. I'm RJ Crace.
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3: 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Belichick, during Brady's best years, every couple years he's drafting a quarterback. 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They draft Jordan Love, sits multiple years. 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
5: 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Crace with your stories now. State lawmakers are still debating how to regulate data centers while balancing economic growth and concerns over energy use, water consumption, and rising utility costs. Supporters say data centers generate millions in property taxes, create construction jobs, and fund schools and local services. Critics argue they drain power grids and natural resources. Lawmakers are considering regulations that would require stricter standards for energy, water use, and community impact. Cancer Care Specialists of Illinois, DMH, and HSHS St. Mary's are inviting cancer survivors to celebrate National Cancer Survivors Day on the 30th at a free event from 1 to 3 at Fairview Park Pavilion. They'll have a barbecue lunch and live music from Pizzazz. Survivors can bring a guest. No registration is required. 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
6: Good Monday morning, everybody. We're going to see a lot of sunshine today here in central Illinois. Look for daytime highs to climb into the low 70s. We will see the wind increase throughout the afternoon. Mostly clear overnight tonight. Lows drop down to 46. Mostly sunny, breezy. Highs near 80 on Tuesday. Showers and storms possible late Tuesday evening heading into Tuesday night. Sunny, breezy, low 70s on Wednesday. I'm meteorologist J.C. Fultz.
5: Just like a power outage, the Cubs offense suddenly and unexpectedly went completely dark 2 days in a row. The Cubs were shut out for the second straight game by the Rangers, 3-0. The Cubs collected three hits yesterday on the heels of a four-hit effort on Saturday. The Cardinals let one get away in San Diego. With the Cards one out away from taking three out of four in that series, closer Riley O'Brien served up a game-tying two-run homer, and they ended up losing to the Padres 3-2 in 10 innings. The Cards got only a two-run homer from Jordan Walker in the fourth. They were that close to making it hold up. Better late than never. The White Sox scored two in the bottom of the eighth to pull one out, 2-1 over the Mariners. Recently signed Randall Grichuk homered to tie it. Miguel Vargas hit a sac fly to put the Sox in front. The Bulls get the fourth pick in the NBA draft. I'm RJ Crace.
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4: 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State lawmakers are still debating how to regulate data centers while balancing economic growth and concerns over energy use, water consumption, and rising utility costs. Supporters say data centers generate millions in property taxes, create construction jobs, and fund schools and local services. Critics argue they drain power grids and natural resources. Lawmakers are considering regulations that would require stricter standards for energy, water use, and community impact. Cancer Care Specialists of Illinois, DMH, and HSHS St. Mary's are inviting cancer survivors to celebrate National Cancer Survivors Day on the 30th at a free event from 1 to 3 at Fairview Park Pavilion. They'll have a barbecue lunch and live music from Pizzazz. Survivors can bring a guest. 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
5: Sunshine will be the rule of thumb for the rest of the day here in central Illinois. We'll see the winds increase throughout the afternoon hours as well. Daytime highs today climb into the low 70s. Mostly clear overnight tonight. Lows drop down to 46. Mostly sunny, breezy, 79 on Tuesday. We'll bring in a chance for showers and storms Tuesday evening into Tuesday night. Sunshine returns, breezy, low 70s on Wednesday. I'm meteorologist JC Fultz.
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4: Just like a power outage, the Cubs offense suddenly and unexpectedly went completely dark 2 days in a row. The Cubs were shut out for the second straight game by the Rangers, 3-0. The Cubs collected three hits yesterday on the heels of a four-hit effort on Saturday. The Cardinals let one get away in San Diego. With the Cards one out away from taking three out of four in that series, closer Riley O'Brien served up a game-tying two-run homer, and they ended up losing to the Padres 3-2 in 10 innings. The Cards got only a two-run homer from Jordan Walker in the fourth. They were that close to making it hold up. Better late than never. The White Sox scored two in the bottom of the eighth to pull one out, 2-1 over the Mariners. Recently signed Randall Grichuk homered to tie it. Miguel Vargas hit a sac fly to put the Sox in front. The Bulls get the fourth pick in the NBA draft. I'm RJ Crace.
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1: Sunshine will be the rule of thumb for the rest of the day here in central Illinois. We'll see the winds increase throughout the afternoon hours as well. Daytime highs today climb into the low 70s. Mostly clear overnight tonight. Lows drop down to 46. Mostly sunny, breezy, 79 on Tuesday. We'll bring in a chance for showers and storms Tuesday evening into Tuesday night. Sunshine returns, breezy, low 70s on Wednesday. I'm meteorologist J.C. Fultz.
0: Just like a power outage, the Cubs' offense suddenly and unexpectedly went completely dark 2 days in a row. The Cubs were shut out for the second straight game by the Rangers, 3-0. The Cubs collected three hits yesterday on the heels of a four-hit effort on Saturday. The Cardinals let one get away in San Diego. With the Cards one out away from taking three out of four in that series, closer Riley O'Brien served up a game-tying two-run homer, and they ended up losing to the Padres 3-2 in 10 innings. The Cards got only a two-run homer from Jordan Walker in the fourth. They were that close to making it hold up. Better late than never. The White Sox scored two in the bottom of the eighth to pull one out, 2-1 over the Mariners. Recently signed Randall Grichuk homered to tie it. Miguel Vargas hit a sac fly to put the Sox in front. The Bulls get the fourth pick in the NBA draft. I'm RJ Crace.
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0: It's not out of home. We're Covino and Rich, back from vacation, rocking the Sure Shot with the Beastie Boys. One lonely Beastie IB, then I come here and party with you guys every day. Steve Covino, Rich Davis, Danny G, Sam, not Sam Cassell the alien, Sammy Sweetheart.
1: I'm also an alien.
2: And I love you, Sammy.
0: It was great to hang out with Lohenkron. Now everybody's getting ready for the next show. I see Rob G and Steve DeSager. We're partying here on a Monday. 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
0: I want to give a shout out to Scott for Mayor, Gus the Bus 21.
2: Shout out.
0: Jesus Saves You and Me. That's his name. That's his screen name. Shout out to Jesus. Ric Flair and everyone chiming in on the live chat. A lot of alien talk and a lot of people loving Big Poppy on a Monday.
2: I'll
0: so Big Poppy, fun way to start the week. Our way back from vacation.
2: I went against one of my rules. Remember sure. I said that I don't believe in jet lag?
0: Yeah.
2: Especially athletes that are flying first class, laying down and stuff.
0: Yeah. You also say you don't believe in carbon dating, which I don't understand.
2: Yeah, that's true.
0: Rich doesn't believe in carbon dating.
2: Well, I can't go to a museum and they're like, this vase is 5.1 million years old. Like, am I supposed to believe that?
4: And we told you back then you were crazy about the jet lag thing.
0: Rich believed in Balloon Boy, but he doesn't believe in
2: there was a kid in that
0: jet
2: balloon.
0: Lag. Yeah.
2: There was a kid in that. Well, you know what? Speaking of which, the same year Balloon Boy, you know Covino? I remember this weak-ass take he had. He didn't think it was impressive that Sully landed a plane on the Hudson.
0: No. Well, I was like, we made a really big deal about this guy doing his job. Don't you hope that your pilot could do that?
2: Oh, get out of here.
0: I mean, it was cool and all. We met the guy. He was a swell fella.
4: You couldn't even land a remote control plane on him.
0: Exactly. That's not my job. It's his job.
2: My point is, I'm excited for tomorrow because I'm still out of sorts. Danny, it was only 3 hours and only Hawaii, but for some reason, my kids were up at like the ass crack of dawn. Everyone was going to sleep at 7, 8 o'clock, and I was just off.
0: Hey, leave my sister Dawn's ass crack out of this, all right?
2: Ass crack.
0: All right. She listens every day.
2: But
0: it's not appropriate.
2: Let's get ready for some NBA playoffs tonight. Get some rest. And it was really fun to be back today. We had some good laughs. And if you missed any of it, it's available on the pod that Danny puts together. And we don't have time, but maybe tomorrow we go over the best-selling rookie NFL jerseys. Because before you know it, we're going to be full force NFL. Did I say NBA? NFL. Football jerseys tomorrow. We'll get to that. Until then. Enjoy your Monday night. Arrivederci, baby.
0: See you in the promised land.
2: Good night,
4: come
2: everybody.
4: On, Lakers, win one.
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17: Two more NBA playoff games in the second round tonight. In an hour, it's Cleveland hosting Detroit. Pistons are leading 2-1. And then Oklahoma City, up 3-0, plays at the Lakers. OKC 7-0 overall against LA this season. On Tuesday, Minnesota, tied 2-2, plays at San Antonio. The Spurs' De'Aaron Fox is questionable with a sore ankle. Victor Wembanyama, reportedly after throwing the elbow yesterday and getting kicked out, not facing a suspension or fine. In the NHL playoffs, Colorado at Minnesota. The Dallas Cowboys will play the first Sunday night game in September at the Giants. Dallas's Thanksgiving home game will be against the Eagles on Fox TV. The NFL will release its full schedule on Thursday night. The Denver Broncos announced the passing of former quarterback Craig Morton over the weekend at age 83. The Chargers signed tight end David Njoku, ex of Cleveland. I'm Steve DeSager.
18: One guy is happily divorced. One guy is happily married. One guy gets called daddy by his three beautiful daughters. One guy gets called daddy after a credit card approval. One guy won a state high school basketball championship. One guy only covered a state high school basketball championship. One guy's been inducted into 3 halls of fame. One guy has only mopped a hall. Does this seem weird to anybody else?
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11: Their morning show is funny.
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5: This is the show that has two pros and a cup of Joe.
11: Who is Joe?
5: LeVar Arrington, Brady Quinn, and Jonas Knox.
13: Minnesota-San Antonio series heading for a pivotal game five. I'm into it, man. Can't be throwing bows like that. Gotta go.
14: Victor Wembanyama is certainly the new face of the league. And the impact of him going out due to ejection, they still were close. It was still a close game. I think there was a message sent. I just don't think that the Timberwolves are a better team than the Spurs.
13: Are you guys surprised that he was ejected?
15: No.
14: Yes.
13: Yeah.
14: No.
15: I'm,
14: no.
15: Really?
14: I'm surprised he elbowed. I'm not surprised he got ejected.
15: You know what it reminded me of? I mean, and Jonas has always called him a wind puppet because he kind of looks like one if you think about it. But if you've ever been any sort of auto dealership where those things are just waving around, yeah. You know, they usually don't want it close. Because you might get a bow to the face. That's kind of what it looked like in the moment.
13: Yeah, I mean, who does this guy think he is? He, like, plugs himself in, walks off a Toyota dealership, and then starts elbowing Nas Reed in the
14: throat. That's ridiculous.
13: And I think
14: it's
13: ridiculous. The guy's, you know, looks like a Halloween decoration. He goes out there, and he just wants to play with violence. And that's what you get. First of all, if that was Draymond Green, he would have been tased and arrested.
15: Well, there's some T-Wolf fans who want that, you know.
13: Well, I mean, that's okay. That's a bit much. All right, we kick the guy out of the game. All right, I think, you know, punishment is served. And
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